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Every time I see ya, what I see is someone who I used to hold so very close. It's finally clear. So please, my dear, don't you let us be apart. 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
1: Sandy Golden, you
2: when I'm talking about the man that lived next door in my neighborhood, all he do is fuss and fight, as I would say. He fuss in the days and fuss in the night. Ain't from the top to the

All around the world. Peace, pieces, here's a piece of myself. Blood running, here's some peace on the shelf. Peace to my wealth, peace to my health. 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Like a magic trick, peace to my spells. 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

0: 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But I'm sure you've heard of the Rolling Stones because they've done it.
1: And the Mersey Beats.
0: Oh, yeah, the Mersey Beats. They did it. 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